0: It's the Bootleg Kev Show holding it down with James Andre Jefferson Jr.
1: What it do about?
0: Did Kanye West violate bro code with 50 Cent's baby mama?
1: What?
0: We're going to talk about that up next. Keep it locked. It's the Bootleg Kev Show.

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1: What it do, boo?
0: Coming up, man, we got to give you an update. Remember that crazy lady that shot up Riri's crib?
1: Oh, yeah. She had all the videos pop up afterwards.
0: Yeah, we're going to break it down up next, man. What's going to happen with her consequences with that? First things first, we rolling inside the People's Mix. Let's get into some new music. T Grizzly, Ashanti, and Skilla Baby. It's called Rain. It's the Bootleg Kev Show. Yeah.

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1: What a dope, bro.
0: All right, the girl who shot up Rihanna's house. Thank God no one was hurt, by the
1: Come
0: way.
1: Come on now.
0: A lot of people said she might have been insane and unfit for trial. Well, that is not the case. They have found her fit for trial in the case, and it looks like she will be facing some consequences if she's found guilty.
1: Hey, there you go. You're not that crazy, boo. Go sit down in court.
0: Stay by your radio. We got the No Cap News coming up.

0: you a 10. Girl, you a 10, girl, you a 10, girl, you a 10. Girl, you a 10, girl, you a 10, girl, you a 10. Girl, you a 10, girl, you a 10, girl, you a 10.
1: What's up? It's Lil Baby.
2: Hey, what's up? It's Coi Leray.
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1: 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We stay heavy in these streets. The Naps number one for hip hop and R&B. 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

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Just head to Hulu and Disney Plus to watch that thing. They made us got Mariah features up next.

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1: Step, zombie pop, clap. 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Sneaky link, she say there's her.

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1: Anybody who watched American Horror Story today, please tell me you also confused and you don't know what's going on. So that's you, two is on air. Let's join the club. Hit me up. ASHLEE on air. I got Drake.

0: like a stack of rack. It's clearly we got to pay rent with it. But also, this is a check I don't even look at because I got to pay rent. I got to pay some credit cards. I got to pay my car notes. Oh, thank the Lord. I only got a year left in my car note and insurance. So I don't even look at this check. All right. 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You just got Aaron in though. 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I got Future on the way. Chris is up next. It's Ashley with two E's.
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Real 98.3. So let me get this straight. Kevin Hart and Drewski and Kai Cenat have a movie about streaming, but it's not a stream. It's just a movie about a stream. I mean, that's gonna lead us on the

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The Naps number one for hip-hop and R&B, Roll 98.3. Maybe that's got Bossman, D-Lo, right out to Chris. We'll do Devin Timms on the way. If you got a shout-out or a request, you want to get on A-S-H-L-E-E on air.

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2: 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I'm calling

0: girl, you a 10. Girl, you a 10, girl, you a 10, girl, you a 10. 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
1: What's up, though? What's wrong? 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You got a man. 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Come outside right quick.
0: DJ on the

0: beach.
1: Set up on the beach. Morning, everybody. It's DJ Envy, Jess Hilarious, Charlamagne Tha God. We are the Breakfast Club. Let's get in some front page.
0: Jess still doing load management?
1: Yeah, so, you know, she can't work, you know, four straight games. Okay, so she got to take a couple games off in between.
0: She just took a game off the day before.
1: Yeah, but then she worked yesterday, so you got to take another day off. Okay. It's load management, man. All right, well, let's start off with some quick sports. Now, yesterday, Thursday Night Football, the Cleveland Browns beat the Steelers 27-24. Also, Major League Baseball, the wild card, the Braves beat the Philadelphia Phillies 6-2. Now, in WNBA, the Aces beat the Fever 94-83. Asia Wilson had 36 points. So, congratulations to the Aces.
0: To beat the champs, you got to beat the champs, okay? And when you got the greatest women's basketball player of all time on the other side of the court, you got to go out there and beat her. And the Fever did not do that, though. Salute to the Fever, though. Mm-mm-mm. But, you know, Las Vegas Aces is defending champions. Asia Wilson and the gang. Drop on the clues bombs for them.
1: What's up, Mimi?
2: Good morning, Envy, Charlamagne. How y'all doing this morning?
0: Peace, Mimi Brown.
2: Good morning. 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So we start this hour with President Trump officially back on the campaign trail for the midterms. He is kicking off a 32 campaign sprint in the red states as Republicans fight to hold on to their majorities in Congress. And Trump says he plans to campaign nearly every day between now and Election Day. And a big part of his message will be the economy, as the cost of living remains a major concern for voters heading into November. Now, as Trump headed for the plane, he was leaving for Texas and Oklahoma. He pointed out that he says the economy is strong. Most people don't feel that, but that's what he said.
0: Boy,
2: so let's
0: please.
2: Listen to what he had to say.
3: I give us an A-plus on the government, on economics, on everything. Look at inflation. I inherited the worst inflation in history under Biden. Worst in history. And now it's great. It's really good. We've got it down. And oil is going to come down very, very soon.
0: I mean, it might be the economy might be booming for him and his friends. I'm sure they're getting fat in the White House. They're
1: making some bread.
0: It's like, what, 12 billionaires in the White House? They eating. Mm-hmm. But what about the regular, everyday working class people?
2: I'm glad that you said that, because a new AP poll shows just 26% of Americans approve of how he's handling the economy. That is a new low, especially for that poll. Just 26% of Americans approve on that, on the economy. And then specifically when it comes to the cost of living, the number drops to just 17%. So just 17% of Americans say, you know, this economy is working for them. So, you know, it's those numbers are not good. That the majority are feeling, you know, they can't afford food, groceries, gas, everything else. So I don't know where he is kind of getting those other numbers from. But moving to the family of Renee Good, her family is actually suing the federal government and several Trump administration officials over her killing by an ICE agent in Minneapolis. So Good was the 37-year-old mother of three when ICE agent Jonathan Ross shot and killed her inside her car back in January in Minneapolis. Her family, they've now filed the lawsuits, and they are accusing the officials of excessive force and violating her civil rights. They say that Good wasn't under investigation, and ICE, you know, they weren't even looking for her. Her family's attorney, they announced the lawsuits yesterday. Let's listen.
4: Today, we announced two historic federal lawsuits taking on the Trump's administration unconstitutional acts during Operation Metro Surge in Minneapolis. Thousands and thousands of agents were deployed. It ensnared an inexcusable number of good and decent people, including Renee Good.
2: Yeah,
0: I mean, all that money not going to bring back their loved one, but they deserve all that money, for sure.
1: Yeah. Absolutely.
2: Yeah. The lawsuits, they're seeking damages and a jury trial of Ross. Who was that ICE agent? He has not been criminally charged. And the Trump administration, though, says these lawsuits are baseless and they will fight them in court. So there is that. But you guys, this morning, millions of Americans who get SNAP They're going to get a little bit more money for groceries this month. The yearly increase kicked in on October 1st. So about $30 more a month for a family of four and about $10 more for one person. But on the flip side of that, there are new work requirements. Those are also kicking in. So adults without young children, they now have to work at least 80 hours a month to keep their benefits. And that rule now applies to people who are up to age 64. So some good and some bad news there with that. And lastly, if you have fallen behind on your federal student loans, there is a new way to start getting out of default. The federal government, they've launched a new online system to make the process easier. 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They can take money from your wages. They can garnish your wages. 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So we're going to talk about that in the next hour.
1: 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It's The Breakfast Club. Good morning.
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10: Once again, it is rain showers that are wreaking havoc and creating problems. Northbound 65 is an accident blocking the left lane before East 100 North. Southbound 69's overturned vehicle is still blocking the right lane at State Road 144, along with the northbound collector, and a crash in the left lane at Fletcher. Meanwhile, 465, 70, 74 on the Sam Jones Expressway remain quiet and problem-free.
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9: 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The Breakfast Club.

0: Hello, who's this?
1: Good morning, Breakfast Club. It's Blake.
0: Blake, what's up? Where you calling from, Blake?
1: I'm calling from Houston.
0: H-Town. What's up, brother? Get it off your chest.
2: Blake, man. You voting?
1: Yeah, I'm voting.
2: All right, who you voting for in Texas?
1: Tyler Rico.
2: Okay.
1: I'm confused. The lady was sentenced to death. Didn't die. Now they got in the hospital trying to save her life.
2: I don't know if they're trying to save her life.
1: Yeah, they said she got under life-saving medication.
2: Yeah, that don't make no sense.
0: Yeah, that don't make no sense. They try to kill her.
1: That don't make no sense.
2: I just thought she wouldn't die.
1: Yeah, if they wasn't trying to save her, why bring her to the hospital?
2: That's right. Okay. That makes sense.
0: But I guess you can't, quote-unquote, suffer, I guess, because they can be sued if she suffers.
1: I mean, but you're saying it's the death. I mean, what's worse than death?
2: I mean, what's crazy? I keep saying it. It's just not her time. It's clearly not her time to go. Or his phone hung up. But yeah, it's clearly not her time to go. Like, that's the thing that I think people aren't paying attention to with this story. Even if you're sending somebody to death, if it's not their time to go, it's not their time to go.
0: I think legally, you can't have a painful death. It has to be a peaceful death, I guess.
2: No such thing.
0: You can't suffer. That's legally.
2: I've been suffering for 25 years. As soon as you give me a date and tell me this is the date I'm going to die, I'm sure that you'll be in your head about it.
0: Absolutely.
2: Maybe you can get to some form of peace. I don't know.
0: Hello, who's this?
3: Hi, good morning. This is Laura from Detroit.
0: What up, though, Lauren from Detroit?
3: Good morning. What up, though?
2: What up, though?
0: What up, though?
3: I just want y'all to have a wonderful day on purpose and be blessed and have a safe weekend.
2: Thank you, Nora. I appreciate that. I plan to. I'm cleaning out my closet today.
0: Wow.
3: Oh, come clean out my truck, too, please.
0: Step on out of it.
3: Okay. I got a 15-year-old, and he got 4 friends that think they live with me. My truck is a mess.
2: Oh, well, make them clean the truck.
3: I am. That's what we're going to do this weekend, and right. They're in a Kappa League, so they got some stuff they got to do with the Kappa this weekend.
2: That'll be a good bonding experience for them.
0: All right, Nora. Well, thank you for checking in.
3: Absolutely. Well, y'all have a good day. Be safe.
2: Thank you. I'm definitely cleaning up my closet. I can't wait.
4: I am, too. I just got a second. What is it called where it's like a closet, but it's like it's not like a built-in closet? You know what I'm talking about?
0: A pack system?
4: Maybe that's what it's called. But I just got one of those. They come today to set it up. I'm so excited to get organized.
2: Because you get organized out with the old and with the new. Mm-hmm. Like, I'm getting rid of a bunch of old clothes, stuff like that. Like, I can't wait.
0: Yeah, I did that summertime when the wife went away. When she went on her girl trip, I did her closet and my closet. But get it off your chest. 800-585-1051. If you need to vent, hit us up now. It's The Breakfast Club. Good morning.
5: The Breakfast Club.
0: Let me get...
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11: We hit the ground running this morning. Northbound Collector is stopped from the south split to Fletcher Avenue with a crash. And because of that, 65 northbound is at a standstill. Raymond to the south split. 70 eastbound stopped between Capitol and the south split because of the crash on the northbound Collector. And 70 eastbound, an accident blocks the right lane after the north split.
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7: In March of 1960, a group of students at Southern University in Baton Rouge, Louisiana, attempted to desegregate local eating spaces through peaceful protests at a Crest department store, a Greyhound bus station, and a Simon's drugstore. The students were met with violence and insults, and the president of Southern University warned them that their participation in these protests would result in their expulsion. In all, 16 students were either expelled or forced to leave Southern University and attend other schools. In response to the expulsion, the Kennedy administration filed a legal brief in support of the students, and in December of 1961, the NAACP's legal department took up the case. Future Supreme Court Justice Thurgood Marshall argued the case in front of the Supreme Court, which unanimously decided that the students should not have been expelled for their anti-segregation protests. In 2013, Southern University awarded honorary degrees to 7 of the students expelled over the nonviolent demonstrations. And that's a fact. I'm Callie Code for the Black Information Network.
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0: This is your time to get it off your chest. 800-585-1051. 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
1: What's up, Richie? 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
8: Here is the forecast for Indianapolis. Rain showers likely for tonight and possibly a thunderstorm with a low of 63. For our Friday, rain showers and thunderstorms will continue throughout the day with a high of 64. And for tomorrow night, mostly cloudy, then gradually becoming mostly clear with a low of 49. From the iHeart 24/7 News Center, I'm Brady Hopkins.
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7: 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It's DJ NV, Just Hilarious, Charlamagne Tha God. We are The Breakfast Club.

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1: You're tapped in the Way Up with Angela Yee.
3: Yo, what a great Friday it already is. You hear that voice.
4: Woo!
5: You may know.
3: Okay, my BRF, my best rapper friend is here with me today. Mano's in the building on this Friday. We really gonna party it up.
6: Yeah.
3: I know you're not in here drinking no watermelon water
6: I gotta stay healthy. Listen, man, it's been a minute.
3: I know, so you know what that means. We gotta celebrate. It's Friday.
6: We gotta celebrate.
3: I'm so excited. Also, from the drop, the star of the drop, Gail Bean, is going to be joining us today.
6: Shout out to Gail Bean.
3: Man, the drop is my show, too. They're on the fourth episode. I've been watching it every single week.
6: I love it.
3: You like it because it's also really focused on the music business right now.
6: Right, but it's the transition from the streets.
3: It's not much different because the streets is all in the music business
6: 100%.
3: In the 90s.
6: Yeah.
3: All right. Well, we're going to talk to her today. The drop is out right now. You watched her on Snowfall. Now there's a new transition. But let's start the show with some love and some positivity on a new music Friday. Let's shine a light. 800-292-5150.
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1: Spreading love to those who are doing greatness.
2: Shine a light on them. Shine a light on them.
1: It's time to shine a light on them.
3: Yo, it's way up at Angela.
4: Yeah.
3: It's me, Amino.
5: Woo!
3: On a New Music Friday, which I'm so glad you're here for this today. And Nick Seale, you know, he does On the Radar. He's also up here on Way Up. And so we were talking about a new artist that we want to shine a light on.
4: All right, so we have a real interesting case. We have Christian Keys, and you know his name. He's well known for acting. He's in shows like Supernatural, The Boys, Tyler Perry when he goes to jail,
3: He created all the Queen's Men.
4: Oh, yeah, that too. Mm-hmm. So he's also an R&B singer. He has a real vintage sound, real throwback flow, and I found this to be interesting, so I wanted to get it on. This record is called Love That For Us.

0: Sounds okay. Perfect for a wedding.
1: I love that for us, baby.
2: Somebody's having a wedding.
1: Mm-hmm. Yeah, that's my wedding song right there.
2: Yeah, you're having one too. That's right.
1: Yeah.
2: When is your wedding now?
1: It's right after yours.
2: Okay. All right. Well, shout out to Christian Keys. And that is the song Love That For Us. So make sure you check it out. Now, Joe, who do you want to shine a light on?
3: I want to shine a light on my beautiful wife, saying, "Here's your window. Marriage in a strong and beautiful chair. Thinking by our side and our family side."
2: Okay. How long have you been married?
3: We've been married going on 3 years now, but we've been together like 13 years.
2: And if you could give somebody listening the secret to a long and happy relationship, what would it be?
3: Communication and being patient.
2: Who's more patient, you or her?
3: She is.
2: Oh, you're a handful. All right. Well, thank you for calling, and we shine a light on her, and we appreciate you.
3: Thank you. Have a great day.
2: You too. All right. Well, that was Shine a Light, 800-292-5150, in case you couldn't get through. And when we come back, we have your Yeetie, and you never know what somebody's going through. Mahershala Ali talked about living in a friend's living room because he couldn't afford the rent in Manhattan. Can you imagine? And look at where he is now.
1: That's a real thing.
2: Yeah, if you mean, it's way up.

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1: Hey. Back.
2: Yeah, she back at it. Bring it, bring in the Mac. Way Up with Angela Yee is on.

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1: They say it's truth in the rumors.
2: From industry shade to all the gossip. Angela's spilling that yee tea.
0: Yeah, what's way up with Angela Yee? I'm here with my BRF
3: yeah,
0: Mano.
3: Back, baby.
0: My best rapper friend. Let's get into some yee tea. So, Mahershala Ali was on Jimmy Kimmel Live talking about his new movie. He's playing a hitman in the movie, Your Mother, Your Mother, Your Mother. And he discussed a lot of different things, like the fact that he used to fly by himself to New York, and he also used to fly by himself from when he was 3 years old.
3: Three is crazy.
0: I know.
4: So the first time I came to New York, I was 3 years old. I kid you not, this sounds absolutely crazy, but I flew by myself. There wasn't much of a choice because, you know, we couldn't really afford to be, my mom had to work. So what you could do back then is you could take your kid up to the gate, right? And you can put your kid on the plane and someone would essentially watch. It's almost like being babysat for 6 hours.
5: Yeah.
0: He's right, though. You know, they're trying to re-implement this where you can, even if you don't have a ticket, go to the gate.
3: Crazy, though. Like,
0: so what it was his dad did musical theater. And so I guess he was flying by himself because of that. His mom had to work. And so he would fly by himself starting at three.
3: Yeah, that's a bit too early for me.
0: Yes, can you imagine? Because you're trusting somebody who you don't even know
3: to watch
0: a kid. Because they do that now. Like, they have chaperones for kids on flights. You have to give them advance notice.
3: I understand.
0: But three is wild. All right, now he also talked about being a graduate student living in New York and thinking that it was going to be easy, like, I'm going to make it. Mm-hmm. And you know what they say, if you can make it here, you can make it anywhere. Well, here's how it went down.
4: I had like a little bit of money on me because I had a decent job in the summer back in California. And I sold my car. So I'm thinking, oh, yeah, I'm just going to go out there, get an apartment real easy. And that was not the reality. There were like these 100 square foot apartments where your refrigerator hits the bed and they wanted like $800 or $1,000 a month. And I was like, Fuchsia, I cannot afford this. This is absolutely insane. And again, she lived in Brooklyn out in Park Slope. And she was like, just come stay with me.
0: Yep, and she had an archway in her living room. Someone came over and built a door in that archway, and he lived there for the first 2 years of his 3-year grad program. Wow, right? But you never know where you're gonna end up when all that's happening. You can
3: the struggle is real and it's beautiful, man.
0: And sometimes that struggle really builds a lot
3: of
0: character. You're
3: that's
0: like,
3: right.
0: I gotta make it out of this
3: absolutely
0: living room. All right, and Eddie Murphy is moving into scripted TV. This is his first scripted series. It's called The Chairman, and it's going to be on Peacock. So he's been in a lot of movies,
3: but he's never done scripted TV.
0: Headlined a scripted series.
3: Wow.
0: You know, so he had created two shows, the animated comedy, The PJs, and The Royal Family for CBS. We don't have the details for this new series yet, but we do know it's coming from the producer of Yellowstone.
3: Eddie Murphy is my favorite.
0: Is he?
3: Yeah, absolutely.
0: Did you watch
3: Greatest
0: Being Eddie?
3: Greatest of all time, yep. Greatest of all time, comedian.
0: All right, when we come back, we have your new music Friday. We'll tell you what new songs you should be checking for, albums, all of that. It's way up.

0: is fresh out of the studio. Brand new vibe. It's New Music Friday on Way Up with Angela Yee.
1: All right, it's Way Up with Angela Yee. I'm here with Mano.
2: Yeah, Mano. Way Up.
1: You ready for some New Music Friday?
2: Let's get it.
1: So the Drake Habibti deluxe album, FOMO, is here. And you know what? Let's choose this song from the project. It's called WNBA.

0: okay.
1: All right. Well, listen, where's OVO Eli? But all these Drake's songs, you know, he did that FOMO stream that was only available live, and then they took the movie down. So you know it from there.
2: Right.
1: In addition, Quavo's project is out. He's been doing his press, and you know, he normally don't do that. So he has a son and a daughter, we found out.
2: Oh, wow.
1: Yeah. Well,
2: I like Quavo, man.
1: Yeah, me too. Here is A Way featuring Offset.

0: protege. Hey.
1: Exactly. I like to see them together. Yeah.
2: This
1: I
2: is
1: like
2: their
1: that.
2: First song together in quite a long time.
1: Rock
2: so,
1: it.
2: You know, shout out to them for that. This is their first record together since 2021.
1: Wow.
2: But, you know, Pharrell produced the whole album, Chrome Life.
1: Nice.
2: All right. Also out today, our girl, Victoria Monet, has a new project out. It's 22 songs. She's got Bruno Mars on there, Chloe, Lucky Day. She's got SZA on the album. You're going to love this song, See You in My Dreams. Hi.

0: Yes, Pat, he's about you.
1: Yeah, definitely. Slept on me, girl.
0: Yeah. You made a song about you. All right. Also, Mac Miller, his estate has released a 3-pack of new songs as part of the Divine Feminine's 10th anniversary edition. Ari Lennox has Vacancy, Late Checkout, the deluxe album, No Cap, Heaven on Mars. And as far as singles, some new Young Miami.
1: Hey.
0: Here is 2008.

0: for me. Okay, I know that's right. Well, that is your new music Friday. When we come back, it's what you waited for. It's why Mano's here on a Friday.
1: Tell us a secret, man. It's today? I didn't even know. I really didn't know.
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14: For the first time in 5 years, the Browns are 3-1, beating the Steelers 27-24 in the Thursday night game. Andre Schmidt with a game-winning field goal. Now, former Steeler Joey Porter Jr. says he hopes to make his Cowboys debut Sunday against the Texans. The DB was acquired by Dallas in a trade Wednesday. There's a handful of college games tonight, including 4-0 teams, Virginia Tech and Pitt squaring off. Top games tomorrow include Ohio State and Iowa. I'm Matt McCoy.
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4: 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We're talking about Angela Yee.
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3: Please believe that.
1: What's up? It's Way Up with Angela Yee. I'm Angela Yee, and Mano's in the building. And let me put on my Tell Us It's

0: 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Tell us a secret.
1: All right, it's Way Up with Angela Yee.
2: Way Up.
1: Mano.
3: New yeah. Mano.
1: Man, y'all got to impress my man today because, you know, Mano comes up here only for Tell Us a Secret. And he wants you to go viral. 800-292-5150. Hey, anonymous caller, tell us your secret.
4: So my secret is one night I actually went out to the club, me and my homegirls, and I ended up meeting a woman. Now, I'm not bisexual or anything. I've never even been with a woman before. But this particular woman was just super gorgeous to me, and I just kept flirting with her all night. We were together all night. And long story short, at the end of the night, we actually met up, and we basically had sex in the car.
1: Wow. Okay. Did you enjoy it?
4: And it was actually wonderful.
2: Right. So did you?
4: Had a great time. And we just went about our separate ways after that. And that was that.
2: What you should do is do it again since you
1: like
2: it.
1: Have you seen her?
2: You should do it again.
4: You know what? Yeah. You know what? I actually been thinking about her again. And that's wild. Like, we have not talked since it happened. And she was even like, oh, my God, I never did nothing like this before.
1: I don't believe her.
4: I don't believe her either, Angela. She was really experienced.
1: It's the weekend. Find your girl.
4: I know, Angela, right? But I love my man, though.
2: So add
1: that was another level. She has a man.
2: So just add a in between that. Bring her home.
1: No, but she has a man.
2: And so bring her
1: That's
2: home to your man. It ain't cheating, man.
4: I don't know.
2: Put some in between there,
4: single,
2: baby. It's all good.
4: I'm single, actually.
1: Oh, you're
4: I don't
1: single.
4: Have
1: okay.
4: a man.
1: I thought you said you love your man. Okay.
2: No, she love men.
4: No.
2: Saying.
4: Yeah, I love men.
2: So add a little between both of y'all. Y'all be good.
4: Like your.
2: Like what?
1: Whoa. Okay.
4: Like your.
1: Hit him up. Hey. Mano, hustle hard.
4: Come on now, Mano. I know you be out there.
1: Ooh, okay. You ask and you shall receive.
4: So I'll meet you later.
1: She gonna
4: DM
1: you. All right. We'll see how this goes.
2: Damn. Yeah, that was crazy.
1: All right. Thanks for calling.
4: Angela, thanks for having me. And then we'll follow up when Mano
1: okay.
4: call back from that.
1: Listen,
4: day.
1: Anything I can broker, I'm good.
2: You gotta stop.
1: Man. Okay. All right. Thanks for calling.
4: All right, you guys. Have a good one.
1: I'm gonna start charging these ladies for you. how much you would charge per hour?
2: I'm expensive, man. I'm not easy like that. For real. I don't just go. I ain't going.
1: Well, we got YT when we come back, and we're going to talk about Rick Ross. And
2: heavy marinara.
1: And what he had to say after he got arrested right now. Here's Wale and Rihanna with Bad.
5: Heard about you.

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1: Hey. Now back. Here she back at it. 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Way up with Angela Yee is on.

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1: Yo, she about to blow the lid up off this pot.
2: Let's get it.
1: Oh, yeah. Angela's spilling that Yee tea.
2: Come and get the tea.
0: All right, it's Way Up with Angela Yee. Of course, I'm here with Mano. And let's get into this Yee tea. So Rick Ross, you know, he was in jail following his arrest on domestic violence charges. And these are allegations that were made by his ex-girlfriend. She also posted pictures where you can see her lip was busted. This is allegedly he's being, allegations are felony battery by strangulation and misdemeanor battery. He pleaded not guilty to both of those charges. And as he bonded out, here's what he said.
3: I am totally innocent of the fabricated allegations made against myself. And I'm totally confident that these fabricated allegations will be laid to rest. Now! What my weekend look like, I will be in Dubai. When I get back Sunday, I want to sit down with a big plate of rigatoni.
4: Heavy marinara.
0: This guy, he's been talking about this rigatoni and marinara since he walked out.
4: He said the same thing in front of the crowd.
0: But we're going to see what happens because, again, he is pleading not guilty. So, don't know, but we'll see what goes down. Now, speaking of charges, Olivier Martinez has been granted a temporary restraining order against Halle Berry.
4: What?
0: You didn't see this story?
4: Nah.
0: All right. So he is saying that he alleges that Halle Berry physically abused their 12-year-old son, Maceo. And that's because the son sent over some text messages. Those text messages have been released online. And in a statement shared with People, Halle Berry's attorney is saying that this whole filing is entirely meritless and deliberately misleading. There's a temporarily modified visitation and partial custody is to be continued to maintain. So according to Olivier Martinez, he's saying that Halle Berry grabbed Maceo by the neck, started choking him while shouting, "Who is dominant now? Who is dominant?" He also is saying that she previously engaged in instances of abuse over the course of the last few years. Now, Halle Berry has since responded, and there's text messages that have been released where she's basically saying that their son, you know, why, how are we raising our son like this? I guess he was being disrespectful to her. Right. So we don't know what the real truth is yet, but he's 12. Yes. I know, right?
4: This is, I don't like that for her, man.
0: This is something that none of us would have expected
4: to
0: see.
4: She's such a legend. I don't like it, man.
0: All right, now Ray J reportedly suffered a cardiac episode during a live stream and was rushed to the hospital by paramedics. There's footage that's been circulating online where you can see them caring for him as he reportedly suffered that episode.
5: If he wants to go over to the hospital, we have an ambulance on the way. We get him over to the hospital.
6: Absolutely.
5: And that's it pretty much.
6: That's what I said.
5: Okay, yeah. Sounds good.
0: All right, so prayers up for Ray J. He's been saying that he's got some health issues and all of that. So, you know, of course, we want to make sure our guy is good. And A Different World, Netflix has renewed A Different World reboot for season 2 already after a very strong debut. So congratulations to them. Netflix posted sophomore year, here we come. A Different World has been renewed. See you at Hillman. All right, well, that is your Yee tea. When we come back, Under the Radar, these are the stories that are not necessarily in the headlines. They are flying under the radar, but you need to know about it anyway. Different ways for people to deal with stress and depression and anxiety. We'll tell you what is rising in popularity. It's Way Up.
7: Coming up, I was confused. My mommy kissing a girl. Confusion occurs coming up in the cold world. Daddy ain't around, probably out committing felonies. My favorite rapper used to sing.

0: I got news.
1: This is the news that relates to you. These stories are flying under the radar.
2: All right, it's Way Up with Angela Yee. I'm here with Mano.
3: That's right.
4: New Mano.
3: Yeah.
2: Man, first let's get into what people are doing now to be happier, to relieve themselves of stress and anxiety and depression. Well, right now they are doing the Scream Clubs. And so there's different chapters of Scream Clubs all over in different cities. And basically people are coming together and they're going outside and just screaming. Yeah. And Dan, you said you did this in Bali.
5: I actually did. I was on my honeymoon. And it was part of like, we did like a spiritual retreat. Mm-hmm. And part of that was, so we would like go into this waterfall.
3: Right.
5: And you would try and like build up all the things that are like sitting on you the heaviest.
3: Right.
5: And you just scream it out. And yeah, top of your lungs. But you're in the waterfall, so like no one can hear you. It's not like it's embarrassing or anything. But yeah,
3: I mean, just start screaming in front of this building.
5: Hey,
2: do it. How did it feel though? Did you feel
5: honestly?
2: Relieved?
5: Yeah, I was grieving the loss of my father, so I definitely felt.
3: You felt better?
5: Lighter.
3: Lighter.
5: I wouldn't say better, but lighter.
3: Felt like you lifted some stuff.
2: Something
3: off.
2: You could do every week.
5: Yeah.
2: Perhaps.
5: Honestly, if you're feeling that way and you're holding on to something like that, then sure, I don't see why not.
3: Stop screaming, bro.
2: Yeah, he does need to. Another thing we could do is they have this thing called Ecstatic Dance Club and
3: different chapters
2: of that. And basically, it's like a 5-hour party with a DJ that DJs, and the intention is for you to move.
3: You hop around and dance.
2: And you just
3: around.
2: Do whatever you feel like doing, you know, during that time period. There's no phones allowed and no video or anything like that.
3: Oh, definitely like that.
2: It's not what you're thinking it is, Mano. That's the problem. All right. And listen, and I know, you know, it's a Friday and everything, but I do want to just give an update on this whole quote unquote Cornell 7 case where the woman is accusing them of sexual assault and what made her do that. She's accusing 7 fraternity brothers of drugging her and assaulting her. And the young student is only identified as Jane Doe. And initially she was in shock, but she was hopeful that she had a consensual threesome until there were messages online that made her realize she had been assaulted. And some of these messages are awful. Like, you know, they had a review of the documents in the New York Times. And basically, she went into this situation consensually with somebody she had a crush on. And then things went left with the ketamine and they were snorting drugs off of her. She was taking it as well. She had alcohol, ketamine to a point where she was beyond consent. And then she was subjected to an hours long sexual assault. And, you know, just really sad to see. But what they are doing now is Tish James is coming in. The governor of New York, Kathy Hochul, has actually gotten rid of the DA there and taken him off of this case because she couldn't understand why this would not have been elevated and why this woman would not have been able to go to the attorney general to actually investigate. And this was kind of swept under the rug. So Kathy Hochul said, in what world would the police learn from a victim that she'd been literally assaulted while intoxicated by 5 men in a fraternity house and not elevate those allegations to the district attorney? So hopefully she is able to at least get some closure
3: from
2: this.
3: She'll get it done.
2: All right. We do have the Way Up Mix for you at the top of the hour. Plus, Gail Bean is going to be joining us. You know her as the star of The Drop.
3: The Drop.
2: That show is the spinoff from
3: fire.
2: Snowfall. It's
3: Love
2: amazing.
3: It.
2: 4 episodes so far. We're going to get some more details from her. It's Way Up.
4: Ask me what I got.
1: The Way Up Mix kicks off at the top of the hour on Way Up with Angela Yee.
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12: Here's the forecast for Indianapolis. Today, cloudy skies with a small chance of rain with a high of 68. For tonight, mostly clear with a low of 49. And for our Saturday, beautiful sunny skies with a high of 70 degrees. From the iHeart 24/7 News Center, I'm Brady Hopkins.
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2: Please believe that.
0: What's up? It's Way Up with Angela Yee. Maynard, you ready to party?
5: Of course.
0: And I don't mean party like party. I mean party like, you know, it's a Friday. We got to do a little
5: celebration.
0: A little happy hour celebration. Get salads.
5: Yeah.
0: Have some tequila.
5: Y'all kicked me out the whip for a little while.
0: No,
5: came back. I had the Lysol, the chair, because you had these smelly guys up in my chair.
0: Let me tell you something. The ride chair has been spinning the block waiting for you to come outside and get in the car.
5: Yeah, man.
0: All right.
5: I don't know, the ride chair.
0: But Gail Bean is going to be joining us as well today. It's the Way Up mix at the top of the hour. Let's go.

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6: The game appeared on a paranormal message board with very simple rules. 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
7: There's a hitchhiker on the road. 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

0: All right, it's Way Up with Angela.
1: Way Up.
0: I'm here with my guy, Mano.
1: That's right.
0: Man, and let's get into some of this Yeezy, because I've been following what's going on with the streamer things that have been happening with Kai Cenat, with the Clover Boys. And this all started because Reggie made some allegations about sexual abuse. And he went live and said all of this. And basically in a video on YouTube, he said he's not scared anymore. He also addresses that his brother, James, took advantage of him while he was young and had him questioning himself his whole life. He said, "You made me think I was gay. My brother tried to molest me." I mean, these are serious allegations.
1: Right.
0: He goes on to say some things about Kai Cenat as well, and basically calling him a pedophile. Those are, I mean, you can't just say that about somebody, because what happens is that goes out in the atmosphere and brands, and people really believe. I mean, that's one of the worst things you can say about a person.
1: Absolutely.
0: It's up there. So Kai Cenat said he was going to go live and address all of these allegations. And here is what Kai Cenat had to say in response.
2: Now, listen, let's go ahead and address the serious allegations real quick of this calling me a pedophile. Are you serious? You pulled that card? Reggie, how dare you play with a topic that serious? After everything I have done, you gonna do this to me? Where's your proof?
0: Okay, so he also says he's going to be suing Reggie for those allegations, because this could affect his livelihood. Sometimes people don't do the follow-up to be like, oh, these weren't true allegations. And, you know, to top things off, Reggie's brother James did come forward and put out a video basically confirming.
3: That it was something to act like they ain't, like we haven't talked about it amongst family is real, you know, absurd to me. For them to go about it the way he went about it, it's outrageous.
0: So
1: you're basically saying it happened, but why
0: there's
1: put
0: something
1: it out there?
0: Yeah, this is something we discussed behind the scenes.
1: Yeah, we already talked about this.
0: But you know, these are serious conversations, and you know, definitely looking to see what's going to happen. And there's a lot of fallout from behind this. You know, Kai Cenat also said that he tried to help Reggie behind the scenes.
1: It's not funny,
0: with things
1: though.
0: That he, it's not at all. With things that he was going through, because clearly he's going through something. And it's probably, it feels like it's justifiable that he's going through something, but you also can't say things about people that aren't true necessarily.
1: All right. Not true.
0: Well, that is your Yeezy. When we come back, it is a new Music Friday. We'll tell you what albums are out today. It's a pretty heavy music day. OVO Eli is in here losing his mind because Drake put out his Habibti.
1: OVO Eli. Serious.
0: Yes, it's Way Up.

0: I'll freak you free like no one has ever made you feel, yeah. Yeah.
1: Ladies and gentlemen,
2: this is Fresh Out of the Studio.
1: Brand new vibe.
2: It's New Music Friday on Way Up with Angela Yee.
3: Yeah, it's Way Up with Angela Yee. Yep. I'm here with Maino.
4: New Maino.
3: And it's time to talk about new music that's out today. All right, so we know that Drake put out that FOMO movie that he streamed and then put it out. And some of the songs that you're going to hear now were actually part of that stream.
5: Right.
3: Well, here is Solar Eclipse featuring Don Toliver from the Habibti FOMO Deluxe.

0: Hard.
1: You like that, right?
0: Yeah, it's that UGK sample right there.
1: All right. Well, again, that song actually was originally Choosing Texas. And people were wondering if this was going to actually come out. They renamed it now. It's called Solar Eclipse. All right. Now, Quavo has an album out today, Chrome Life. This is all produced by Pharrell. And here is BA. That stands for Bernard Arnault, who you know is one of the richest men in the world, the owner of LVMH. The song is called BA. It's featuring Future.

0: gave me sloppy passy, was super wet, I had to surf.
1: Okay, makes sense.
2: Okay,
1: and
2: I like
1: clearly
2: that.
1: Louis Vuitton with Hennessy. Bernard Arnault is, you know, Bernard Arnault is the person who is the owner of that, and yes. Pharrell produced it. So it's a full circle thing. Victoria Monet, that is our girl. You know, we love some Victoria Monet. And she's got a new project out. It's called Frequency of Love. It's 22 tracks. She told the Associated Press, I'm really, really, really passionate about love. A lot of it was just reflective of what I was going through or feeling while dating. The album covers many bases, including love for my daughter, love for the world, what I want to see for it. Here is That's Why I Love You, featuring Bruno Mars.

0: It's good. I like it. It's an Italian ballad sample.
1: Yeah, I love Bruno Mars, man.
0: On that song. Make sure we listen to it. Victoria Monet is so talented. Mac Miller has, they put out a 3-pack of new songs called The Divine Feminine, and they put this out the 10th anniversary. Ari Lennox, Vacancy, Late Checkout, Deluxe is out. Also, No Cap, Heaven on Mars. And as far as singles, we had to do this remix that Plies did. It's the twin remix. Now, you know, people always have said that Plies and Kirk Franklin look alike. And
1: yeah,
0: every
1: they
0: time
1: do.
0: I see Kirk Franklin, yeah, he's always like, I'm really trying to do something with Plies. Well, he did a remix for this time, and it sounds good.

0: okay.
1: Yeah.
0: That sounds good.
1: That's hard.
0: Yeah, so shout out
1: Plies
0: to
1: Plies is my dog.
0: The twin remix.
1: Yeah.
0: Yeah, me too. 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
1: right.
0: 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This is worth
1: money.
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6: One accident is still causing big problems on the north side. 65 southbound, stop and go from 29th Street to King Jr. Street, where two left lanes are blocked with that crash. 65 northbound, Raymond to the south split slows. And the northbound collector downtown seeing a delay between the south split and Washington Street.
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8: Here's the forecast for Indianapolis. Today, cloudy skies with a small chance of rain with a high of 68. For tonight, mostly clear with a low of 49. And for our Saturday, beautiful sunny skies with a high of 70 degrees. From the iHeart 24/7 News Center, I'm Brady Hopkins.
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I'm here with my guy, the award-winning advice giving Mayno. 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We don't always agree, but we will give you that advice. It's way up. Yeah.

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1: Whether it's relationship or career advice, Angela's dropping facts.
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1: This is Ask Yee.
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4: What's up? It's Way Up with Angela Yee. It's me and Mano. And it's time for Ask Yee with the award-winning advice giver, Mano. And today we have AJ on the line. He wants to know how to approach women to ask them out.
5: I'm a young man, 24. I don't like rejection for real. And I wanted to know, what's like the best way to approach a woman to get her number without making it awkward, but still like being cool about it?
6: Rejection is part of the process. Okay.
4: Ooh.
6: There's going to be doors going to be closed. Rejection, I mean, everything that you do in life, you're going to get turned down at some point. But you got to keep going. You got to build up your confidence, bro. Be yourself. Give her a compliment. If she's beautiful, tell her she's beautiful. Say hi. Speak to her. Create a conversation. But if she ain't feeling you, cool. It's okay.
4: That's a good Somebody way to It's not the end of the world.
6: It's not the end of the world. Somebody will. Don't be afraid of rejection, man.
5: So let me ask, like, so you walk up and be like, hey, what's up? I think you're really beautiful. My name is so-and-so. Like, how do you, like, Angela, can we do like a role play? I don't really know.
4: Okay, yeah, let's do a little role play, AJ. Okay, go ahead. Approach me.
5: Hey, what's up? How you doing?
4: I'm good. How are you?
5: I'm doing good. I seen you from afar. I thought you was beautiful, and I wanted to know if I can get your number.
4: Oh, I have a man. Yeah, I have a man. I think that was...
6: you asked for the number too fast,
4: yeah, that
6: bro.
4: Was too fast. We didn't even talk for her. All you did was
6: like,
4: say, how
6: she
4: are
6: don't
4: you?
6: Even know. You're just a strange man walking up to her asking for a number. What you were supposed to do is keep creating a conversation. How you feeling? What you going on? Like, talk to her.
4: That was too
6: dumb. Try it again. Try it again, man.
4: Yeah,
6: try it again.
4: Do it again.
5: Okay. Hey, how you doing?
4: I'm good. How are you?
5: Hey, I'm doing good. Just out here vibing. You look like you're having a good time.
4: Yeah, I'm cool. I'm with my friends.
5: So,
4: you want to buy us a drink? It's six of us.
5: I don't know about all that. Maybe you.
6: No, you playing with him. Stop. No, you did good. You did good. Stop playing with him. You did good, bro.
4: Might as well get us a whole bottle.
6: Yeah, see, that's the problem right there.
4: Now, I'm going to tell you what my thoughts are, though. I think when you approach somebody, you got to ask a question that's going to require her to give an answer that also shows a little bit of your personality. You know, are you from New York?
6: Right.
4: Or wherever, whatever city you're in.
6: Wherever.
4: And start a little conversation.
6: Yes, create a conversation. If she look like she not into it, then f*** her.
4: Damn. And look, even if it's not you getting the number right away, you can also say, are you on, you know, social media? I don't even want to do too much, but, you know, I might DM you or whatever. I think that's a good way to do it so it's not pressure. For her to feel like, I gotta make a decision right now.
6: Yeah, don't just walk up asking for numbers. That's not gonna work.
4: Are you a virgin?
5: No, I'm not a virgin, but like a lot of the women that I've been with, like 90% has been like, they either approached me or it was like an I slid in a DM type of thing. It was never like maybe like once or twice I've seen a girl I like and say, hey, you know, whoop, whoop, but like. It was
4: you don't know
5: like,
4: how to socialize
6: like
4: that.
6: Yeah, that's the problem with this world right now. Yeah. It's not only you. It's just because we're growing up in a cyber era, though.
4: Now, what if you see somebody you like and you're like, hey, how you doing? You come here often and then be like, it's so weird talking to somebody in person because I feel like people don't do that so much. Mm. That's a great conversation starter.
5: That is. Okay, come on.
4: Okay, come on. Let's go. Yeah. Well, thank you for calling, AJ. I hope this works and helped you a little.
5: For sure. I appreciate y'all.
4: That is Ask Yee, brought to you by Top Dog Law. Top Dog Law is built for tough cases. 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And when we come back, Gil Bean is here. I've been watching The Drop. That's the spinoff from Snowfall. So glad that Wanda is here herself to give us all the details of what's going on The Drop this season. It's Way Up.

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1: Right now, I feel like I'm at a red carpet event. 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
1: And then the faces of this story finally emerge.
4: I love you, Sandy. I love those housewives.
1: But they're not flanked by publicists.
5: Lori, do you have anything to say, Ms. Loveland?
1: Instead, police and lawyers are at their sides. Because Felicity Huffman and Lori Loughlin are both at the center of the biggest scandal in academic history.
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1: Although Huffman and Loughlin are the most well-known, they are only two of the many people charged with scamming the system to get their kids into elite colleges.
8: Hi guys, it's Olivia Jade. 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

0: This is Way Up with Angela Yee.
1: Let's go.
2: Yeah. You are a media maven, right?
3: Ooh, you never know what Angie's gonna say.
2: What's up? It's Way Up with Angela Yee, and look who's back. Gil Bean is here. Welcome back.
4: Thank you, Big Bean, the biggest.
2: The biggest, because when I tell you, watching you on the drop, you definitely are the biggest. But every single week, I've been talking about the drop and what an amazing job that you've been doing on that show. And I'm enjoying it as a person that's been in the music business as a woman.
4: Yes,
2: you know,
4: thank
2: who's
4: you.
2: Been in this industry and just seeing all the things that you're going through.
4: Yes, girl.
2: But still pushing forward. How does it feel? Because it was such a long time coming.
4: I'm happy that it was a long time coming because it gave audience the time to really appreciate Snowfall, appreciate the characters, and it didn't just come on the back of it like we was as if we were trying to push Snowfall out the way.
2: Right.
4: And now it's like, okay, we're giving you guys a new thing from two characters that are beloved and introducing you to even greater characters with depth.
2: Beloved but not in love.
4: Wanda, it's a lot of love there.
2: I ain't gonna lie. You was me off on the show.
4: Okay.
2: Because I don't really like how you treat Leon. I don't like how Wanda's character treats him. I feel like he goes above and beyond for him. He mad cool, handles business. Every time you need him, he's there. He's family.
4: But they had a miscarriage and we don't know how
2: that affected her.
4: Correct, because it's not just about being present, but when you go through something as traumatic as a miscarriage and you're both grieving it separately, sometimes you need your partner, your husband, to show up in a different kind of way.
2: Okay.
4: And these things weren't discussed, they weren't talked. So Wanda's way of coping is just to lock in and know, okay, obviously I gotta save myself. It's unresolved trauma.
2: Yes, it is, because you're also not communicating that to him.
4: Correct.
2: Right now, Gil Bean is here. You know her as Roulette from P-Valley, but you also know her as the star of The Drop on FX and Hulu, Wanda, the spinoff from Snowfall. How do you feel about the response to you just really telling the truth about being a woman in Hollywood? And this turned into a huge conversation about being told that you were too old for certain roles. And they're like, dang, she only like 31. How is she? And, you know, you still got a baby. Baby face and all of that, but did you know that it was going to spark this much response and conversation?
4: No, I had no idea. I was just, and honestly, there's so much good in Hollywood too. So it seemed like the three negative things that I said overshadowed the 3 million positive things about Hollywood, but I didn't know. But I love that there are things that females go through that other females have experienced and have not discussed. So it's like you start to feel, oh, okay, it wasn't just me. That's what I also love about The Drop with Wanda Bell. She's experiencing things, and we'll see throughout the season that a lot of people like yourself, like other women in the Sylvia Rome, when you Queen Latifah, women in the music industry have endured, or in the entertainment industry in general, have endured Mara Brock-Akil that we don't know about,
2: right?
4: That we finally see of like, oh, and then we already respect you women, but now it comes from a different place of this is the adversity that they had to face. This is the misogyny, the patriarchy, the stealing of the ideas, the silencing that they had to endure in the industry. But there are so many other things that are great about it, which is why they're
2: here. All right, Gil Bean is here with me today. Y'all know The Drop is one of my favorite shows to watch right now. We have more when we come back. It's Way Up.

0: This is Way Up with Angela Yee.
1: What's up? It's Way Up with Angela Yee, and our girl Gail Bean is here. She is starring in the new series, a spinoff from Snowfall. It's called The Drop, and it's on FX and Hulu on Tuesday nights. So can we talk about the end of episode 4? So like we said, there's a lot of trauma there, the miscarriage. He wants to be with you, Leon, but you said we're better as friends.
2: Well, that was a question, which a lot of people, I said we're better as friends, right? Are we sure we're making the right choice as being better as friends? Are you willing to push one more time for the sake of our relationship? But it's also, Wanda does love Leon.
1: Mm-hmm.
2: She is just choosing herself. And I think one of the things that we as women for a long time were told, you can't have both the professional and the personal. So this is what it looks like to be focused and to be head on and not really have the support of your husband. Because he's like, just come work for me in the
1: right.
2: legal
1: he
2: clinic.
1: He doesn't want to deal with all this stuff anymore. It was a lot before. So now he wants a calmer.
2: Well, he knows that he feels that she'll be successful.
1: Yeah.
2: But the thing is, Wanda doesn't know just how close the dope game mirrors the rap game.
1: It does.
2: So Leon is like, I know the rooms and the road that this will take you down. He felt responsible for Wanda getting on crack. So mm-hmm. He's like, I can't just stand by idle and watch you go through something that could lead to the same end result.
1: Do you feel like he was responsible?
2: I don't feel he was responsible. Nobody knew. Early in the 80s, when crack was first introduced, nobody knew that you could get addicted from inhaling it and touching it. So, yes and no. Like, yes, he put crack into the neighborhoods,
1: mm-hmm. But
2: Wanda wanted to be in the cookhouse.
1: Right. Right now, Gail Bean is here. You know her as Roulette from P-Valley, but you also know her as the star of The Drop on FX and Hulu. Wanda, the spinoff from Snowfall. Now, back to the end of this last episode.
2: Back to Leon and Wanda.
1: Back to Leon. I got it.
2: All my friends, my line sisters, the internet, everybody, they are like, Wanda, go get your man back. We love y'all. Like, you were wrong, but it can be fixed. And shout out to all the supporters and the watchers. I don't think the internet and just the sexes have been this split since Issa and Lawrence in Insecure. A lot of men are like, yeah, that's what Wanda get. She been playing him to the left. Had it been the other way around, girl, just imagine if Wanda would have been following behind Leon and she feels overlooked because he's focused on his career, and then another man would have came and
1: you'd
2: hollered.
1: Been at 304.
2: Come on now. It's not that Wanda doesn't love Leon. She focused.
1: Mm-hmm.
2: She worried about her career and just she's putting her grief into her career. A lot of things that people are missing.
1: Okay.
2: Which is, I'm going to give you this little nugget.
1: Please.
2: When Wanda going through the house looking for the money and she's yelling at Leon, like, you allow to come in here every day and take money from you and rob you, but you can't invest. Wanda is saying, I'm trying to do something with my life.
1: Mm-hmm.
2: All I'm asking you is to support me, and I'm going to double you up. And they are thinking, oh, she's doing crackhead tendencies.
1: But I do think that she's not grateful for a lot of things that he had, like, because he does help.
2: There are definitely moments that I can admit where...
1: You be sticking up for this girl like you...
2: I love Wanda. I love Wanda. There are definitely some moments where, you know... She can't help but get herself in a situation.
1: Thank you so much. It's such a pleasure always to sit with you. And I'm just so happy, like, just seeing everything that you've been doing. We know this is going to get picked up for a season 2. It has to, but everybody got to watch it.
2: Everybody
1: the drop on Tuesdays at 9. You could watch it on Hulu at 12 or live on Hulu at 9, which I just found out. But I'm tuned in. I'm locked in. And I'm going to keep on talking about it, too.
2: Thank you.
1: And then in December, what's the date for P-Valley?
2: December 4th. On Starz.
1: Well, thank you so much to Gail Bean for being here. Watch that full interview on my YouTube channel, Way Up With Yee. When we come back, it's your show. So you have the last word.

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1: Tap in and get your voice heard.
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3: What's up? It's Way Up with Angela Yee. Oh, my gosh. What a great way for the weekend to start. Maynard's here today.
4: Right giving back advice. In the building. Yeah. Right back in the whip.
3: And listen, you might have got some solicitations up here.
4: I'm not that easy, though. You know?
3: Okay, we're going to see.
4: I don't play that.
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0: Con. There is a food festival Marcus Samuelson is doing at Resorts World here in New York City. A shout out to Taj Gibson. He's having his retirement party in Chicago, but he's also an assistant coach in Chicago now for the Bulls. So shout out to Chi-Town. Also, Sister Strut is in Chicago this weekend. This is a good time.
1: It's nice.
0: Everywhere. It's a good time to be alive, hey, celebrating life.
1: That's right.
0: All right. Well, this is your show.
1: You have the last word.
2: Yo, what's going on, man? This is iPhone Sim, a.k.a. Big Sim from Hempstead, Long Island. How y'all doing, man? I'm shining the light on myself because, you know, normally men don't really get custody of their kids, you know, especially little girls. So I got custody of my daughter. She's 16, enrolled in school, switched from a studio to a two-bedroom crib, you know what I mean? Gave her own room, and now we just vibing. We chilling, you know, she's doing her thing, I'm doing my thing, and everything going good, you know. I ain't calling in a while, so I'm just shouting out Angela Yee. Shouting out my boy Mano, you know, and congratulations with the new show.
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1: He has been called to an adventure. His heart aches to go. His family says no. He knows his destiny is out there. Wistfully, he scans the horizon. The breeze tussles his hair. Dusk is approaching. He watches the sun set. He watches two suns setting. In 1977, movies changed forever. And so did the hopes and dreams of a generation. All because of one man and his imagination. The cosmic clash of good against evil a long time ago in a galaxy far, far away. This is the story of that man and his dream. The people who made it happen and the people who did their very best to stop it dead. It was made on a shoestring and dumped into a handful of theaters. And then it changed the world. 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From Wondery, I'm Mark Ramsey, and this is Inside Star Wars.
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1: Radio Boss Hard Body Kiati, dead fresh, Lil Baby on the way 5 minutes. Speaking of Lil Baby and the A, real talk, Outkast, probably to me one of the top five rap groups of all time, Andre 3000. Lyrically, he really one of them ones. Dropped a collab with Waffle House this morning. I said, I didn't even know I needed this collab. You can get some food. 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
1: Radio Boss Hardbody, Kiati, Konnichiwa, Future. Let's get it popping. 6 minutes. If I was Chris Brown, you couldn't even say words that have dog around me. Snoop Dogg, hot dog, doggy style, doggy bag, none of that. Chris Brown having to pay his housekeeper at first $13 million, but allegedly yesterday she just accepted a lower offer, which came down to about $9 million, which still to me seems a little bit excessive. And I wonder if they could continue to push back, or is he going to do like a payment plan, or how is that going to work? Not sure, but definitely keeping my eyes on this case, holding it down this Friday. Keep it live.
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I'll tell you how to make it happen 5 minutes after Mariah the Scientist Kali Uchis. Is it a crime? Right now, Drake with Jay.

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1: Rich people be saying some crazy stuff sometime, y'all. 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They'll never be on the song again, not even for $1 billion. 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
1: Radio Boss Hardbody Kiati, that viral Hotel Lobby with Quavo and Rest in Peace Takeoff has been going viral. Good to see Offset and Quavo back on good terms. They were together while Quavo was playing new music. Definitely think they need to put more music out. That group, man, during that time period was definitely one of them ones. Legacy, J. Cole on the way 5.
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5: The principal owner of the 49ers, Jed York, has been suspended 6 games and fined $500,000 for violating the NFL's personal conduct policy relating to his prostitution charge in Ohio. The division series in baseball kick off tomorrow with the White Sox and Guardians in Cleveland, followed by the Braves and Dodgers in L.A. The Yankees will be in Tampa in the last of the day's games as the Brewers home for the Padres. I'm Frank Arrington.
6: 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From the NCLS through the World Series, the stakes couldn't be higher. 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
1: 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Keep it real, it's never a good thing when you hear a brother say, hey, man, I'm glad it shrunk down. That ain't really what you want to hear, right? Might be a good thing for Chris Brown, breaking it down 5 minutes after Fat Joe and Ashanti. Keep it

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Radio Boss Hard Body, Kiata, you definitely got to listen to your body and take care of your body. Whenever Meg Thee Stallion was rushed off a Broadway stage, in her mind, she thought she was having a stroke, but that is not the case. Now reports coming out, she's talking about it. It was exhaustion, dehydration, and she was having a panic and anxiety attack. Take care of yourself. Listen to your body. I know a lot of time we're just going through life every day doing what we do, making it through. But when your body tells you, slow down, rest, eat, relax. You got to listen to those signals and signs. Chris Brown, Usher, and Rick Ross

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1: 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That's all I'm saying. Definitely got to get caught up. 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
1: 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On the way, 5 minutes is never a good thing to be attached to the other end of domestic violence accusation. Rick Ross speaks out. We'll get into it. Keep it live.

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Definitely checking in. Happy birthday, Teresa. Celebrating her 35th birthday. And we can take it back for you. Mario, Let Me Love You.

0: 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See you, Blue June. And Tyler, is it love? Hey, definitely appreciate you letting me take care of you this afternoon while you're going to grab the kids, going to grab some food, getting that workout in, listening live inside our free iHeartRadio app. Nothing but love and light your way this weekend. Do something you enjoy. 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
1: 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Hit us up, 877-817-2888. The Daily Hate coming up in a little bit, man, but we're kicking the show off. 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

0: Terrell 98.3, the Naps number one for hip hop and R&B. It's the Bootleg Kev Show holding it down. The Daily Hate is up next, man. If you got something you want to hate on, we are minutes away. Give us a call. 877-817-2888 is the number. Pick up that phone. Tell us what's got you pissed off, annoyed. We call it the Daily Hate. Are you hating on anything today?
1: I'm hating on restaurants and waitresses that take the straw out of the paper and put it in your cup.
0: Yeah. Don't touch my straw.
1: Yeah, that's disgusting.
0: I will handle it myself.
1: That's COVID activity.
0: What are you hating on? Your calls are coming up next.

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1: 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James finds the craziest stories in the world, and we talk about them. 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
2: What it do about?
1: All right, so an actor named Kendrick Samson, he was in Insecure, he was in The Flash, has gone viral because he said he does not want to have a baby with anyone he's romantically involved with. Instead, he wants to have a baby with one of his homegirls.
2: This is my thing. Shouldn't you just make your wife, your girlfriend, your best friend, and then all of it goes away?
1: Well, his whole thing is if you have your baby with a friend instead of somebody romantically involved in, it sets up that child for a lot less strenuous situation to be raised in.
2: That's sometimes them strenuous situations is life. The kids gotta learn.
1: Yeah, a little, you know, every once in a while you get to witness domestic violence.
2: Nah, that's not what I'm saying.
1: 877-817-2888. I want to know your thoughts on this. Could this be something that catches on? Instead of having a baby with someone you're romantically involved with, just having a baby with the homie.
2: I don't think it's gonna work.
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